0: flow, but I'm done. I'm out for the night. As the sun paints the pavements, I'll turn out the light. White noise on the radio to quiet my mind. Always was an overthinker, just the way I'm designed. Britain, drink it down and moan about the weather. When it's all said and done, we'll be in it all together. Boys, we'll be like it forever. It's a bittersweet symphony, we're birds of a feather.
1: Poteva non metterci i gabbiani alla fine. Allora, è da stamattina che vi salutano, ascoltatori e ascoltatrici. 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